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For a tastier pizza, order it well done. It just tastes better. So come on, think Italian and taste the difference. Oh!

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Dominic Vimucci with a Pizza Nova Insider's tip. For a tastier pizza, order it well done. It just tastes better. So come on, think Italian and taste the difference.

0: This is George Nassan. 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Taking my love and my two kids away. It tears me up. I won't leave that way. No, no. Yeah, man, Dermot Williams, I don't know a 88.9 CIRV. And yo, yeah, yeah, man. Hey, don't ever change that dial. Here. Love is never to say you're sorry. What is to be must be. Dermot Williams, tell him, say, I hear me. What is to be must be, man. This is George Nooks. And you're listening, hey, yo, the radio station, 88.9. And if you know that, CIRV, yeah, them have the places. Dermot Williams, you're one of a kind selector. It's the kind of selector that you read about in a fairy tale. This is George Nooks and you listen to Dermot Williams on 88.9 CIRV. Yeah, and we always listen, man. You don't know.
1: Dermot Williams is on the air. Is on the air.
2: Good morning. 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
3: From the number one station, you come.